0: I Just Might comes to us from Bruno Mars, direct from The Romantic, his first solo full-length album in a decade. Stay here for Olivia Dean in just a couple and a throwback from Magic.
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0: Song that not only broke records on the Billboard Hot 100, but set new ones too, because that's what happens when you break the record. Shaboozy and a bar song. Stay here for Sia. Gonna swing from the chandelier here from the year 2014 and Eagle Eye Cherry on the way too.
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0: Maroon 5 back for another go-around. They never stray too far from the spotlight, right? Adam Levine and company and Heroin. Stay here for Kelly Clarkson, movie music for the soundtrack of Disney's Princess Diaries 2.
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7: Your VermilionCountyFirst.com weather forecast for this evening calls for showers and thunderstorms in the forecast this evening, lasting until about 1 a.m., some of which could produce heavy rainfall, with an overnight low down to about 61 degrees. Looking towards Monday, we'll have a chance for showers in the morning with mostly cloudy skies and a high near 75. Well, finally, Tuesday calls for sunny skies and high near 80.
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1: Hi, we were wanting to leave an oral, oh goodness, now I can't talk, did I call a message?
2: We're going to do an oral expression, absolutely. What is your name?
1: Yes, Sophia.
2: Hi, Sophia, and where are you calling in from tonight?
1: We're calling from Prattville, Alabama.
2: Okay, you said we, who are you with? Who are you hanging out with tonight?
1: It's just me and my mom.
2: I love that. What's your mama's name?
1: Her name is Lucille.
2: Beautiful. Okay, and who's this oral expression going out to?
1: It's going out to my grandpa, Dan.
2: Okay.
1: And I just wanted to tell him that I love him so much and thank you for all that he's done for me. And my daughter also wants to say hey.
2: Okay. Hi.
3: This is awesome for my grandpa, Dan. I just wanted to say that I really love him and I'm grateful for everything that he has done for me and everything that he will do for me in the future.
2: I love that. What's your name?
3: Penelope.
2: Penelope, beautiful name. And you looks like your grandpa does a lot for you. And in the future, you will be doing a lot for him. So make sure to take care of that man, okay?
3: I will. We will.
2: I love that you all are listening together tonight. Thank you so very much. I appreciate that.
3: Thank you.

0: tonight's a very special edition of Sunday Night Slow Jams, a Father's Day edition. So call up Dad and ask him to tune in and listen along with you tonight and make a dedication for Dad by calling us at 877-209-0631. 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
1: This is Angela from San Antonio, Texas. Wanted to give an oral expression for my husband, Gilbert, over in Beaumont. I love you and I miss you. Happy Father's Day.
2: Hi, this is Katie from Memphis, Tennessee. I would like to send an oral expression to my six, Peter, in Beaumont, Texas. I love you and happy Father's Day. Happy Father's Day to you, the R-Dub.
3: Hi, my name is Stephen Talbert from Canton, Ohio. Calling to wish my dad, Ernest Talbert, a happy Father's Day. He has been a great dad. He's been through my 4 brain surgeries, 9 knee surgeries. He has been my rock and everything. He is the reason I am the man I am today.
4: Hello, this is Laura calling from Houston, Texas. I want to send an oral expression to the love of my life, Adrian, in Jonesville, Virginia. Hey, baby, I just wanted to wish you a very happy Father's Day. I love you, I miss you, and I will wait for you an eternity.
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2: Hey.
1: Is this for real?
2: This for real. Are you for real?
1: Oh, wow. Yes, I am so for real. I'm so for real. But listen, this is Angela Porter calling from Tulsa, Oklahoma. R-Dub, I want to tell you something. I've been listening to you since I was 16 years old.
2: Wow.
1: I am on my way to work right now, and this is my first Father's Day, R-Dub, in 43 years without my father. I lost him on Monday the 9th. So I just want to say to all the fathers out there, Happy Father's Day.

0: tonight, the Father's Day edition of Sunday Night Slow Jams. Not just audio, but we need visuals. I want to see your classic pics with Papa tonight. For example, if you go to facebook.com/slowjams, you'll see an old school photo of me and my dad in the comments. Drop yours. And if you're on Instagram tonight, how about an Insta story with a classic photo of you and dad, and make sure to tag Slow Jams, and we will reshare tonight.
1: Hi, this is Sandra from Austin, Texas, sending an oral expression to my husband, Jose Acosta. You've been such a very wonderful father to our three children, and happy Father's Day, hon. We love you so much, and we're thankful and blessed to have you in our lives.
2: Hi, this is Samantha, and I'm calling from Beaumont, California, and I would like to send an oral expression to my incredible husband, Efren. Happy Father's Day, my love. I hope you have an incredible day today and feel so loved. I know it's hard when the boys aren't around, but just know how loved and appreciated you are to all of us every single day.
3: Hi, this is Angelica Martinez from Caldo, Idaho. This message is to Rob Salinas. I love you so much. Happy Father's Day, and you're amazing.
4: My name is Amaya Kendrick, and I live in Brawley, California, and I want to send this message to Christopher Kendricks, my dad. Hi, Dad. I love you. Happy Father's Day, and I hope you have the best day of your life.
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15: Fox News, I'm Deborah Valentine. Los Angeles remains under a state of emergency as crews battle a fire which reignited at a cold storage facility in Boyle Heights. LA Fire Chief Jamie Moore.
16: So now what we're using is water cannons to cool off the area where cooler one is to keep it cordoned off. We're allowing cooler two to burn off a little more. Then we're going to be able to extinguish this fire.
15: The cause of the fire unknown. Three people are reported dead following a small plane crash in Bowie, Maryland, late Saturday. Maryland State Police spokesperson Elena Russo.
17: A single-engine Piper Cherokee with a pilot and two passengers on board were en route from Ocean City, New Jersey, to Montgomery County Air Park. For when reasons unknown at this time, the plane crashed in a wooded area in Bowie.
15: The National Transportation Safety Board is investigating the cause of the crash. 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
19: Your VermilionCountyFirst.com weather forecast for this evening calls for showers and thunderstorms in the forecast this evening, lasting until about 1 a.m., some of which could produce heavy rainfall, with an overnight low down to about 61 degrees. Looking towards Monday, we'll have a chance for showers in the morning with mostly cloudy skies and a high near 75, while finally Tuesday calls for sunny skies and a high near 80.
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1: My name is Yamisha LC. I'm from Decatur, Illinois. And I want to give my man, Kimo, an apology and to tell him that I love him and I'm thinking about him. And I hope that he gets to come home soon and God works in mysterious ways.
2: 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Wanting to apologize to Brian. Just want to say I'm so sorry for hurting you and I love you. And I hope we work out.
3: 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And I'm always going to love you. 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
1: Hi, my name is Carla from Las Vegas, Nevada. I'm sending an oral expression to Aaron. I love you so much, and I hope you have a good day at work tonight, and I hope you have a great Father's Day.
2: 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I want to tell him happy Father's Day. 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
3: Hi, this is Peggy calling from St. Louis, Missouri, sending my oral expression to the love of my life, Paul, who's in Topeka, Illinois. Happy Step Pops Day, baby. We love you and we miss you and we can't wait till you're back home. Good night. Mwah.
4: 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Happy Father's Day. And another oral expression to R-Dub from your number one fan. We love you. Happy Father's Day.
0: 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Father's Day, Sunday night slow jams continue next.
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1: My name's Owen, and I'm from Portland, Oregon.
2: All right, Owen, welcome to the show. Who's this going out to tonight?
1: This is going out to my dad, Gary.
2: All right, what do you want to show your pops tonight?
1: I just want to tell him how much I appreciate him, and I want to let him know that he's the strongest man I know and the most amazing father in the world.
2: You know, my dad taught me many lessons. What's the biggest lesson that your dad taught you that you always carry with you and you always remember that impacts your life the most? What do you think?
3: What my dad said to me was a couple things. One of them being, believe nothing of what you hear and half of what you see. And that's one that sticks with me most.
2: That's a good lesson for life. Fathers are some of our best teachers. So I appreciate you listening. We'll throw some love out to your papa tonight. And appreciate you listening in Oregon tonight.
1: Appreciate it.
2: My dad used to say, don't take any wooden nickels, which is kind of the same thing.
1: I love my dad. He works hard. And he listens to you guys all the time.
2: We'll definitely salute him tonight, man. Thanks for checking in.
1: Appreciate it.

0: of my favorite memories with Dad was long car ride salesman. And in the summertime, when I was out of school, sometimes he would invite me to go on his sales road trips. And so a big, giant 1983 Caprice Classic rolling down the highway, and I'd be in the passenger seat, and I'd kind of go to work with my dad. And really looked up to him a lot, still do. Taught me a lot about values and the importance of doing the right thing. Sending love to my dad and all of the amazing dads all around the world tonight. It's a Father's Day edition of Sunday Night Slow Jams, dedicated to you.
1: Hi, I would like to send an oral expression. My name is Bobby out of Yuba City, California. I'd like to send my oral expression to Austin. I want to wish you a happy anniversary and a happy Father's Day. And I love you, and I hope you have a good night.
2: Hi, this is Karen Whitetree from Tulsa, Oklahoma. I'd like to wish my dad a happy Father's Day. Love you, Dad.
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4: Hello, this is Renata calling from Corpus Christi. I like to send an oral expression out to every father out there that's listening to the Slow Jam, including you, our dub. I just want to wish everybody a happy Father's Day and be blessed that you've seen another one and we made it another year. Thank you. God bless.
0: All right. Back in a second, another full hour of tonight's Sunday Night Slow Jams, our Father's Day edition on this incredible radio station next.

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21: 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President Trump on Truth Social warning Iran that there will be no tolls in the Strait of Hormuz.
22: 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For services rendered as the guardian angel to the countries of the Middle East.
21: 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U.S. and Iranian negotiators met today in Switzerland. President Trump claims vandals are responsible for problems with water in the reflecting pool. U.S. Attorney Jeanine Pirro tells Fox News Live.
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25: Your VermillionCountyFirst.com weather forecast for this evening calls for showers and thunderstorms in the forecast this evening, lasting until about 1 a.m., some of which could produce heavy rainfall, with an overnight low down to about 61 degrees. Looking towards Monday, we'll have chance for showers in the morning with mostly cloudy skies and a high near 75, while finally Tuesday calls for sunny skies and a high near 80.
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1: This is Amanda DeBold. I'm from Rosenberg, Texas. I was calling to apologize to Mikey, my little mustache, Jimmy, out in Amarillo. I love you, and I know we've been going through a lot, but I just need you to know that we got this.
2: My name is Vaughn, and I'm from Charleston, South Carolina. The person who I want to apologize to is China. Baby, I apologize for everything that we done went through in these couple of years. For the next couple of years, I want to make it better. I apologize for doing everything that people don't know about that me and you share. And I'm ready to treat you like a diamond, baby.
3: Derek, Tucson, Arizona. Cynthia, my heart hurts for you. I miss you so very much. I am so sorry for the mistakes that I've made and the bad decisions that I've also made. I want you to be in my life, and I want you to always be in my life. I will be a faithful man, a better man, and an honest man to you for the rest of our lives. Please come back. I miss you.

0: tonight more than ever, would love for you to come by our Facebook, facebook.com/slowjams. At the top, you'll see a photo of me and my dad. Underneath, I want to see a photo of you and your dad. And the more old school pic, the better. You'll see mine is super old school. A little embarrassing, too. Not of my dad, but of me. I was a funny looking little kid. But anyway, let's see your pictures. Or if you're on Instagram, make sure to tag your stories at Slow Jam so we can reshare.
1: I'm my name is Matthias. I'm from Alaska, Wasilla. I want to show my love to my dad, also. Yeah, I hope you be safe, Dad. I love you.
2: Hi, this is Catherine, Isabella, and Vincente from Cross Plains, West Virginia. I want to send an oral expression to my husband, Jaime, in West Virginia. Happy Father's Day. I love you so much, and I can't wait to see you.
3: Hi, my name is Cindy Velasquez. I'm from Palm Springs, California. I'm sending this message to my husband, Renato. I love you. Happy Father's Day.
4: Hello, this is Big Strick in Port Arthur, Texas. I'd like to wish all fathers a happy Father's Day. God bless us all. Thank you.
5: Hi, this is Arnell White from Waihewa, Hawaii. I would like to send out an oral expression to my husband, Jacoby White, from Halawa, Hawaii. I would like to say happy Father's Day, and I miss you so much, and I love you, baby.
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Hi, this is Anna from San Diego, California. My oral expression is for my father-in-law, Scott, who passed away today. You were the greatest father-in-law in the world. I love and I miss you. Please play Luther Vandross, Dancing with My Father. I love you, Scott.

0: tonight's Sunday night slow jam show is heard on over 250 radio stations in 17 countries. And wherever you're listening from tonight, so happy you're a part of the show. Tonight's show dedicated to Dad. It's a Father's Day edition. You can call in and tell your pop how much you care about him. 877-209-0631.
1: Hannah from Tucson, Arizona. 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
2: This is Stephanie from Baton Rouge, Louisiana. My oral expression tonight, I want to dedicate it to my husband, David Allen. I want to say happy Father's Day to you, and I really love you.
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4: Hi, this is Lawrence from Nigeria. 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And I promise him I'm going to be the best father to my kids.
0: 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What a great story. What a great family bond that is and continues to be for so many families across America and around the world. Here's our phone number, 877-209-0631. Fourth and final hour of a Father's Day edition of Sunday Night Slow Jam starts right after this.
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6: News. I'm Sue Guzman. Vice President J.D. Vance and Iranian officials have wrapped up their first round of peace talks in Switzerland. Some lawmakers concern the deal does not block Iran from obtaining a nuclear weapon. Others questioning how it will spend billions of dollars once unfrozen by the Treasury. Tennessee Congressman Tim Burchett.
7: They see them as a threat, and they want to embrace, let's just be honest, greed is a motivator. They want to embrace the dollar.
6: Los Angeles still under a state of emergency as crews battle a fire that reignited at a cold storage facility in Boyle Heights. L.A. Fire Chief Jaime Moore.
8: So now what we're using is water cannons to cool off the area where cooler one is to keep it cordoned off. We're allowing cooler two to burn off a little more. Then we're going to be able to extinguish this fire.
6: Cause of this fire still under investigation. 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
10: Your VermilionCountyFirst.com weather forecast for this evening calls for showers and thunderstorms in the forecast this evening, lasting until about 1 a.m., some of which could produce heavy rainfall, with an overnight low down to about 61 degrees. Looking towards Monday, we'll have a chance for showers in the morning with mostly cloudy skies and a high near 75. Well, finally, Tuesday calls for sunny skies and high near 80.
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2: 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Just want to say I'm sorry to Missy, Kayla. Sorry for everything I've ever put you through.
3: Hi, this is Betsy from Tucson, Arizona. I just want to say sorry to John. I know things haven't been working out greatly, but hopefully we get over this bump and things do get better. 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
4: This is Stephanie Gutierrez, and I'm calling from Laredo, Texas. 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

0: Sunday Night Slow Jams, Father's Day edition. What was one of the most important lessons that you were taught by your father? For me, one of the many was stop crying or I'll give you something to cry about. I would stop crying immediately. I know exactly what that meant. Dad, I love you. So happy that he's still with me. If your dad's no longer with you, we send some special love out to everyone missing their fathers tonight and dedicate Luther Vandross, Dance with My Father.
1: My name is Vivian Hamilton. I'm calling from Longview, Texas. I'm calling an oral message to my son, Sean Hamilton. I want to tell him happy Father's Day and that I love him. And I'll see him soon.
2: Hi, this is Katie, Bella, and Vinny from Charleston, West Virginia. To my husband, Jaime, happy Father's Day. I love you, and I miss you with all my heart, baby.
3: Hello, my name is Dwayne Wallace. I'm calling from Pittsburgh, Pennsylvania. This is to my dad, Isaiah Wallace. Happy Father's Day, and I love you.
4: Hannah from Tucson, Arizona. John B., they don't know. To his sister, Lara from Florence, Arizona. I love you, and I'm wishing you a happy Father's Day.
0: I will close out the show next with your final good night kisses and your dedications to Dad as well. You call 877-209-0631. And don't forget to upload a picture of you and Dad on your Instagram story tonight. And if you tag us at Slow Jams, we'd love to reshare it with everybody. R-Dub back in a minute with the rest of tonight's Sunday Night Slow Jams.
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1: My name's Maya, and I'm 11 years old.
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1: I just wanted to send my dad an oral expression.
2: Of course, Maya. What would you like to tell your dad tonight?
1: That I love him and I miss him, and I hope he comes home soon. And my dad's name is Jeremiah Montoya.
2: Jeremiah Montoya, we got it.
1: Okay, thank you.

0: 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Just want to say good night to all the amazing fathers worldwide. You are the best, definitely. Keep being great men on this planet. Mwah.
1: Hello, my name is Maylene. I'm from Hobson, Mexican. This shout out goes to my dad. Good night. I love you. Best dad ever.
2: My name is Karina. I'm calling from Bakersfield, California, and I just want to tell my love. I love him so much, and have a good night. I love you, baby. Mwah.
3: My name is Dana Green. I'm calling from Lincoln, Nebraska. I want to send a good night kiss to my husband, Mr. Jeffrey Green. Good night kiss, baby. I love you.
4: All right. Thank you so much for coming through. Happy Father's Day. Thank you to all of our amazing fathers. If you want, thank you for what you do. And for our fathers that are no longer with us, we remember them. We remember them tonight and always. We keep their memory alive in our heart always. My name is R-Dub. 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If yours doesn't, please contact them and tell them that you want Slow Jams with R-Dub every night.
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22: Fox News, I'm Sue Guzman. Day one of high-level peace talks in Switzerland have wrapped up, and it comes as President Trump issued a stark warning to Iran ahead of time.
23: President Trump, meanwhile, called out Iran's support for Hezbollah. Trump posting on Truth Social, Iran must immediately stop their highly paid proxies in Lebanon from causing trouble. If they don't, we'll hit Iran very hard again, just like we did last week, only harder.
22: Fox's Max Gordon, the two countries have 60 days to fine-tune the peace agreement. More opposition to President Trump's appointment of Bill Pulte as acting director of national intelligence. Democratic Representative Jason Crow of Colorado on CBS's Face the Nation.
24: By law, Congress mandated that this person have significant intelligence experience because they have to make sure that we're keeping Americans safe.
22: President says he tapped Pulte because of his experience in the housing finance system. America's listening to Fox News.
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26: Your VermilionCountyFirst.com weather forecast currently calls for showers and thunderstorms until 1 a.m. and then just shower chances with an overnight low down to 61 degrees. Looking later on today, we can expect chances for showers before 1 p.m., otherwise mostly cloudy skies and a high up near 75 degrees. Finally, looking towards Tuesday, sunny skies with a high near 80.
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0: 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I have never had a bad pie. 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

0: Ariana Grande. I hate that I made you love me. Hey, it's Marconi. Not now, pants. I'm on the radio. Sorry, what were we talking about?
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0: on the Great Divide. Hey, it's Marconi. I don't know about you. I will buy anything that can be paid for in 6 easy payments. Anything.
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2: Fox News, I'm Sue Gossman. Negotiators wrapping up day one of talks between the U.S. and Iran and Switzerland. Texas Republican Congressman Lance Gooden telling Fox he believes the conflict will wrap up soon.
3: Democrats are terrified that oil prices are going down and that what they've been slamming the president for the last 3 months is no longer going to be a topic of discussion as the American people see prices go down, stabilization in the Middle East.
2: Three people are dead in a small plane crash in Bowie, Maryland. Maryland State Police spoke spokesperson Elena Russo.
4: A single-engine Piper Cherokee with a pilot and two passengers on board were en route from Ocean City, New Jersey to Montgomery County Airport. For when reasons unknown at this time, the plane crashed in a wooded area in Bowie.
2: The NTSB investigating the cause. 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
6: Your VermilionCountyFirst.com weather forecast currently calls for showers and thunderstorms until 1 a.m. and then just shower chances with an overnight low down to 61 degrees. Looking later on today, we can expect chances for showers before 1 p.m., otherwise mostly cloudy skies and high up near 75 degrees. Finally, looking towards Tuesday, sunny skies with a high near 80.
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Alex Warren, Fever Dream. 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

0: 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There's an intricate series of poor decisions that have to be made in order to end up watching poker on TV.
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0: Papa Roach, wake up calling. Hey, it's Marconi. Parents, everything you need to know to keep your kids safe will be on your late local news. That's coming up. But first,
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0: Max McNown, better me for you. Hey, it's Marconi. My nephew wants a fast way to make some money. So I gave him a pair of pliers and told him all about the Tooth Fairy.
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4: News. I'm Sue Guzman. Day one of high-level peace talks in Switzerland have wrapped up, and it comes as President Trump issued a stark warning to Iran ahead of the meeting.
5: President Trump, meanwhile, called out Iran's support for Hezbollah. Trump posting on Truth Social, Iran must immediately stop their highly paid proxies in Lebanon from causing trouble. If they don't, we'll hit Iran very hard again, just like we did last week, only harder.
4: Fox's Max Gordon, the two countries have 60 days to fine-tune the peace agreement. More opposition to President Trump's appointment of Bill Pulte as the acting director of national intelligence. Democratic Representative Jason Crow of Colorado on CBS's Face the Nation.
6: By law, Congress mandated that this person have significant intelligence experience because they have to make sure that we're keeping Americans safe.
4: And the president says he tapped Pulte due to his experience in the housing finance system. 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
8: Your VermilionCountyFirst.com weather forecast currently calls for showers and thunderstorms until 1 a.m. and then just shower chances with an overnight low down to 61 degrees. Looking later on today, we can expect chances for showers before 1 p.m., otherwise mostly cloudy skies and high up near 75 degrees. Finally, looking towards Tuesday, sunny skies with a high near 80.
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Radio fam, I'm Bologna's Francine Marconi. Did you know Olivia Rodrigo is 60% deaf in her left ear? That's right. So if you're trying to tell her a secret, make sure go to the right ear for that. For her new album, You Seem Pretty Sad for a Girl So In Love, here's Drop Dead from Olivia Rodrigo.

0: Zara Larson, Midnight Sun. Hey, it's Marconi. People who read nutrition facts labels also find a way to make everything else in life less fun.
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Thank you for listening wherever you are. You know, television creates unrealistic expectations. I mean, I haven't even found one dead body while walking through the park. Come on.

0: One Republic needs your love. Hey, it's Marconi. Just read me recipes and rub my neck until I fall asleep, eventually. And then probably snore, and then wake up and maybe want to make a recipe, but then fall back asleep again. You know the drill.
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0: UK Prime Minister Keir Starmer expected to outline details of his departure Monday. Andy Burnham, who won a parliamentary election last week, considered a favor to replace him if he steps down. L.A. still under a state of emergency as crews battle a fire that reignited at a coal storage facility in Boyle Heights. L.A. Fire Chief Jaime Moore.
1: So now what we're using is water cannons to cool off the area where cooler one is to keep it cordoned off. We're allowing cooler two to burn off a little more. Then we're going to be able to extinguish this fire.
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3: Your VermilionCountyFirst.com weather forecast currently calls for showers and thunderstorms until 1 a.m. and then just shower chances with an overnight low down to 61 degrees. Looking later on today, we can expect chances for showers before 1 p.m., otherwise mostly cloudy skies and a high up near 75 degrees. Finally, looking towards Tuesday, sunny skies with a high near 80.
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1: 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Not now, pants. 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
2: News. I'm Sue Guzman. After the first day of talks in Switzerland with the U.S., Iran's top diplomat says major progress has been made in ending the conflict. It comes as President Trump issued a stark warning to Iran ahead of the meeting.
3: President Trump, meanwhile, called out Iran's support for Hezbollah. Trump posting on Truth Social, Iran must immediately stop their highly paid proxies in Lebanon from causing trouble. If they don't, we'll hit Iran very hard again, just like we did last week, only harder.
2: Fox's Max Gordon. The search continues for a suspect in a series of shootings in Kansas City, Missouri that left a person dead. Fox's Madison Scarpino.
4: 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The suspect, 22-year-old Oscar Sanchez Munoz. The FBI says he's 5'8", he has brown hair, brown eyes, a tattoo on his right forearm.
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6: Your VermilionCountyFirst.com weather forecast currently calls for showers and thunderstorms until 1 a.m. and then just shower chances with an overnight low down to 61 degrees. Looking later on today, we can expect chances for showers before 1 p.m., otherwise mostly cloudy skies and high up near 75 degrees. Finally, looking towards Tuesday, sunny skies with a high near 80.
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0: 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Hey, it's Marconi. Parents, everything you need to know to keep your kids safe will be coming up on your late local news. 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

0: Alexia, Unstoppable. Hey, it's Marconi. Thank you both for listening. My nephew wants a fast way to make some money, so I gave him a pair of pliers and told him about the Tooth Fairy. I hope it goes well for him.
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3: This is a Fox News alert. I'm Sue Guzman. UK Prime Minister Keir Starmer with a major political announcement this morning.
4: I will resign as leader of the Labour Party. I have spoken to His Majesty the King this morning to inform him of my decision.
3: He says he will remain caretaker prime minister until a new Labour leader is chosen in the next few weeks. Andy Burnham, who won a parliamentary election last week, considered a favorite to replace him. After a rough start and the threat of continued bombing from President Trump, Iran's foreign minister Abbas Araghchi says progress has been made in the first day of talks in Switzerland, the talks continuing today. And Los Angeles remains under a state of emergency as crews are still battling a fire that reignited at a cold storage facility in Boyle Heights. The cause under investigation. It's been burning since Wednesday. 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
6: Your VermilionCountyFirst.com weather forecast currently calls for showers and thunderstorms until 1 a.m. and then just shower chances with an overnight low down to 61 degrees. Looking later on today, we can expect chances for showers before 1 p.m., otherwise mostly cloudy skies and a high up near 75 degrees. Finally, looking towards Tuesday, sunny skies with a high near 80.
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0: That is Suntrix with Golden on T102, today's best music. The big show on a Monday morning, 60 degrees, and looks like we've got a little bit of rain falling here this morning. Just enough to, I don't even know if I had to put my intermittent wipers on. I think at the lowest level is what it was, but there is a little bit of rain coming down. We do have that slight chance of showers here in the early morning hours, and they should wrap up. Cloudy skies throughout the day, gonna hit about 74 for a high temp, and a light wind down the north throughout the day. Clear skies tonight, 53 tomorrow. Good-looking day. Sunny skies, 78. Next chance of rain coming back in for Wednesday afternoon, and fortunately, just for the afternoon and early evening, and that's it. And then it's back out of the way. I mean, we had enough rain. You know, yesterday did not turn out to be the overflowing rain that we thought we were going to get late last week, and it being quite a bit less, but still, we've had enough. I think we need to dry out now for a while. But anyway, hope Father's Day was good for everybody. I got my phone call from my son about mid-afternoon yesterday. I didn't get to see him yesterday, but we've made plans to get together hopefully this coming weekend. He's got a new place over where he lives and wants to invite us over to take a look. And so hopefully we'll be able to do that and get together just for, to be honest with you, I just want to see him and get a hug. I'd be very happy with that. Don't need a gift, nothing like that. Just, to see him. I mean, that's the way parents are a lot of times, on the Father's Day, Mother's Day kind of thing. They don't need the gift. They just need the time with their kids. That's what they're looking for. That's where I was yesterday. Just want to get some time with them. Hopefully we'll have it coming up this weekend. And speaking of the weekend, we got lots of things going on, including fireworks out at the boat club. We're going to talk about that coming up in a bit right here on the big show on D102.
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0: Teddy Swims, Lose Control, D102, today's best music. It's the big show on a Monday morning, 60 degrees. Got a little bit of rain falling here this morning, very light, but enough to keep the windshield wipers on. Let's put it that way while you're driving down the road. That should end here early on this morning. Cloudy skies otherwise today. Hit about 74 for a high temp. Clear 53 tonight. Tomorrow, sunny 78. So some good-looking weather around the corner. And also around the corner, we have the Thunder over Lake Vermilion fireworks at the Danville Boat Club this coming Saturday. 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I'll tell you one thing, watching fireworks over there, you get the glistening of the fireworks in the sky, but then you get the reflection in the lake. And then, since it's over the lake, all those big booms just echo, and it just adds to the excitement and the energy. 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

Ariana Grande, Hate That I Made You Love Me on D102. Today's best music, the big show on a Monday morning. Got a very slight chance of some rain still happening out there this morning. Looks like a almost drizzle-like, a little heavy drizzle, or you need your intermittent wipers on low. At least that's what I had on the way in to work this morning. So drive careful. Be safe out there. I know we got wet roads. At least for a little while we'll have that, as we're still going to have cloudy skies throughout the day. 74 for a high temp. Clear 53 tonight. Tomorrow, sunny, 78. Looking forward to that. Getting some good weather in before we get some rain chances back in on Wednesday, although albeit a slight chance of rain on Wednesday, and that's much better when we only have the slight chance. These chances of rain we've had lately where we just get these belly washers, you know, is what it seems like. They're coming down the pike. But anyway, it was not as rainy over the weekend as we thought, which was definitely good news. It was a good Father's Day for a lot of folks out there. A lot better than we thought it was going to be as well weather-wise. It didn't get to, you know, washed out for all the activities, so still were able to get some things done outdoors, and that was definitely good. All right, more of today's best music lined up and ready to go.

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0: 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It is the big show on a Monday morning. 60 degrees now. We're on the way to a high temp 74. Looks like the rain we got out there right now, very light, but it should be ending here pretty soon, as we'll have cloudy skies throughout the day, hitting about 74 for a high temp. More on a good-looking forecast for tomorrow coming up in a moment. Let's get to a check of local news. 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
1: 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It was planned for 4 to 11 p.m. on Saturday, and before the 6 p.m. hour hit, the east side of North Street in downtown Danville was packed full of people, music, kids playing street hockey, you name it. The new Breezy Bar and Grill was putting on their inaugural Live on North Street event. Inside a busy Breezy Bar and Grill, co-owner Josh Turner said his wife Dina had ideas, but he never could have imagined something this big this quickly.
2: Not this early on, but my wife, Dina, she's really into putting events like this together. So I figured we weren't going to make it the summer without her trying to put something like this together. But she's really good at it. She's got a lot of experience, and you can see how well it's turned out.
1: CIMG ran into Dina Turner outside on North Street, and with the music of shotguns and shot glasses in the background, Dina told us this first Live on North Street was definitely exceeding expectations.
3: I wanted to make a difference in downtown Danville, so I wanted to. I just didn't know it was going to be so soon.
4: So we got this great crowd here. Are you already thinking ahead what you're learning from it for next year?
3: Absolutely. Absolutely. I've learned a lot already. Even though it's been organized for the most part, we're learning and we want to be bigger and better next year.
1: Dina said that between now and the fall, they will have more live music coming to the Breezy Bar and Grill, with plans for a special atmosphere for football season, with more TVs on the way. 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A busy Juneteenth weekend, which began with Serenity Reed winning the inaugural Miss Juneteenth pageant title on Friday night at the Laura Lee Fellowship House, and there she was Saturday in Ellsworth Park, where we got to talk to her. 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
8: Fox News, I'm CJ Papa. Britain will soon have a new leader. Prime Minister Keir Starmer reveals his decision earlier, saying he informed King Charles. Starmer's Labour Party won in a landslide less than 2 years ago. Now he becomes a caretaker into a new leader. The Labour Party is chosen. Major progress in Switzerland in the peace talks between the U.S. and mediators from Iran and other nations. Vice President J.D. Vance is there.
9: Can we turn over a new leaf? Can we change relations in the Middle East permanently? Or do we go back to doing things the old way?
10: A U.S. diplomat involved in the talks told Fox News some of the discussion was focused on clarifying the confusing messaging on the Strait of Hormuz to ensure it will remain open, adding that robust discussions on all elements of the nuclear deal are ongoing.
8: Fox's Trey Yinks in Tel Aviv. 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
0: Your VermilionCountyFirst.com weather forecast calls for cloudy skies throughout the day and a high temperature right around 74 degrees. Should have a light wind out of the north, about 10 to 15, gusting around 20 at times. And then for tonight, we'll have clear skies. Overnight low should drop down to 53. Winds will start pulling back a little bit. We'll have very light winds on Tuesday. Sunny skies, our high temperature right around 78.

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1: Today's best music, D102. Good morning, everyone. I'm Tommy B. It's a Monday morning. Got a little bit of rain out there this morning. That should be ending here pretty soon. And it looks like we are going to have ourselves cloudy skies today and up to about 74 degrees for a high temperature. It is a Monday morning, and currently we are at 60 degrees on our way to a high of 74. The United We Rock concert series is going to be back this coming Friday night. 90s Daughter and the first gig, Rock Camp Kids. 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But 90s Daughter coming up Friday night at the Garden at 107, right next to VRBC, downtown Danville. It's the United We Rock Concert Series. On the way, it's more of today's best music. 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

0: Bruno Mars, I Just Might on D102, today's best music, the big show. It is a Monday morning. We're at 632, 60 degrees right now. Heading to a high temp today, going to be 74. Looks like we've got cloudy skies out there today. And we'll get more on the forecast coming up in a moment. After a check of our local news, Steve Brandy standing by in our VermilionCountyFirst.com newsroom.
1: From the VermilionCountyFirst.com news studios, I'm Steve Brandy. Well, Friday evening in Danville's first ever Miss Juneteenth pageant, recent Danville High School graduate and Bradley University-bound Serenity Reed took the title, catching up with her the next day during Juneteenth activities at Ellsworth Park. Reed told CIMG she's hoping to set the table for future pageant contestants who have big dreams.
2: I hope I can be a voice and an inspiration and a motivation to other black girls who struggle with confidence and insecurity. This is for them. It will help them. And I just really hope I can hold that for them.
1: Now, Reed will be a biomedical major at Bradley University, says she has specific goals.
2: I plan to pursue a career as an OBGYN, so in women's health. I am a huge advocate for all women's health, but especially black women, as the main cause of their death is maternal. So as a future OBGYN, I hope that I will get the opportunity to change that.
1: Reed said the pageant included a decade segment where candidates had to name key figures for a specific decade and what important things they did. There were also talent, evening gown, and Q&A segments. In a release that came out Friday, Aurum Developments plans to open its Midwest headquarters in downtown Danville. This is in partnership with ZDE Capital Group. It'll be at 57 North Vermilion in downtown Danville, and there will be an open house on Friday, the 3rd of July, during the first Friday's downtown carnival. Read all about this in the Aurum Developments release that came out Friday on our website, VermilionCountyFirst.com. 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
0: 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Your Vermilion County First.com weather forecast calls for cloudy skies throughout the day and a high temperature right around 74 degrees. Should have a light wind out of the north, about 10 to 15, gusting around 20 at times. And then for tonight, we'll have clear skies. Overnight low should drop down to 53. Winds will start pulling back a little bit. We'll have very light winds on Tuesday. Sunny skies, our high temperature right around 78.
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Homewrecker from Somber on D102. Today's best music, the big show. It is a Monday morning, 60 degrees on our way to a high temp, only 74, as we'll have cloudy skies today. Might have a little bit of rain out there this morning on our drive-in. Shouldn't be lasting too much longer. If it is still going on, but anyway, that rain should be moving out. We'll just have clouds throughout the day, hitting 74 for a high. Sunshine 78 tomorrow. That's going to be nice. 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

0: 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As we get to a check of our local news, Steve Brandy, he is standing by in our VermilionCountyFirst.com newsroom.
1: From the VermilionCountyFirst.com news studios, I'm Steve Brandy. With the change of venue for Danville's annual Juneteenth celebration ending up at Ellsworth Park due to recent storms, come Saturday afternoon, the whole thing just seemed to be as planned. As State Rep candidate Mary Catherine Roberson pointed out to CIMG, everything was cooking except for the temperatures. It was quite comfortable out there.
2: It's going well. It's a beautiful day. It's not too hot. We've got a DJ, bounce houses. I think it's a perfect space for us.
1: Agreeing with that, DHS grad from a couple years back, Curtis Beasley IV, who gave CIMG an overall picture.
3: A lot of different vendors and tents. I also see a lot of very good food spots, local spots. Danville's very own. I'm glad for them to be out here and have a chance, not just make some money, but also engage with the community and share communing through food. Kids are having fun. I've been able to talk to a lot of people I haven't seen in a while, so it's going great.
1: And in one particular tent, we found two elected officials just enjoying the scenery, Jerry Hawker from the Vermilion County Board and Ed Butler from the Danville City Council.
4: Love all the people and the kids, especially the kids out here having the jump houses and some really great food. Just a great day and show some unity for the community.
5: 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People there come together. I don't care if it's black, white. Everybody is unified out here. It's very much diverse.
1: And Juneteenth activities were scheduled to continue through Sunday in Ellsworth Park as the Juneteenth celebration took up the entire weekend this year, including Serenity Reed winning the inaugural Miss Juneteenth pageant on Friday evening at Laura Lee Fellowship House. That's on VermilionCountyFirst.com as well. 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
1: Fox News, I'm CJ Papa. Progress is reported at the U.S. run peace talks in Lucerne, Switzerland. Vice President J.D. Vance.
2: The Iranians have agreed to invite IAEA inspectors back into their country.
1: But it wasn't all smooth sailing.
3: Iranian state media said negotiations were paused after what it called an insulting message from President Trump. The president spoke to Fox News over the weekend and threatened to take over Iran. He posted on social media, "We'll hit Iran very hard if the Iranians don't stop proxies causing trouble in Lebanon." Technical level talks will continue through the week.
1: Fox's Jonathan Savage reporting. Keir Starmer says he'll resign as British Prime Minister.
4: "I have heard the answer, and I accept that answer with good grace."
1: Members of his Labour Party questioning whether he's the best person to lead going into the next elections. 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
5: 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Your VermilionCountyFirst.com weather forecast calls for cloudy skies throughout the day and a high temperature right around 74 degrees. Should have a light wind out of the north, about 10 to 15, gusting around 20 at times. And then for tonight, we'll have clear skies. Overnight low should drop down to 53. Winds will start pulling back a little bit. We'll have very light winds on Tuesday. Sunny skies or high temperature right around 78.
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will fade eventually. So if our time is running out, day after day, we'll make the mundane a masterpiece. Oh my, my, oh my, my love, I take one look at you, you're taking me out.

0: Alex Warren, Ordinary, D102, today's best music, the big show on a Monday morning. We're still hovering at 60 degrees right now. We're on our way to a high temp, going to be about 74, as some light rain has been out there this morning. It should be ending any moment, if it hasn't already. Cloudy skies otherwise, going to hit about 74 for a high. Tonight, clear is 53. Tomorrow, sunny, 78. Just good-looking weather. 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That is the phone number to call if you're playing along with Cheap Throws Trivia. You call a 10 with the correct answer to today's Cheap Throws Trivia question, and you earn two entries in on the weekend prize peg drawing, and you'll automatically win four tickets for Danville Dan's Baseball, compliments of Budweiser. And their next matchup, by the way, is scheduled for tomorrow night, taking on Kokomo. And then they got games on Thursday and Friday this week against Jackson, and we'll have those games at Danville Stadium is where you can go see those games. You have four tickets to those to use at any of those or any of the upcoming games beyond that as well. And again, compliments to Budweiser for that. To call a 10 with the correct answers. Facebook.com/D102.Danville is where you can also play Cheap Throws Trivia. There, you're just trying to earn an entry in on the weekend prize peg drawing. And all you have to do is put what you think the correct answer is a comment to our post that has today's question in it. And if you are correct in your answer and you post it prior to the answer being revealed on air, you could be one of up to five randomly selected qualifiers getting one entry piece in on that same weekend prize peg drawing. And that always starts with that $25 gift certificate of Rawhide Meat Company. We'll have more prizes to add as the week moves on. Our question today, 32% of people say this is the worst part of summer. I agree, 100%. What do you think it is? 217-442-3102 or facebook.com/D102.Danville. 32% of people say this is the worst part of summer. 32% of people are saying this. What do you think the answer could be? Any number of things, to be honest with you, but, you know, because everybody's got their own ways of liking and disliking seasons of the year. But 32% of people say this is the worst part of summer. What do you think it is? If you think you know what it is, give me a call, 217-442-D102, or you can answer at facebook.com/D102.Danville, and let's play Cheap Throws Trivia, brought to you by Rawhide Meat Company.
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0: And Midnight Sun on D102, today's best music, The Big Show. On a Monday morning, we're at 60 degrees, folks. And it looks like the rain, hopefully, has moved out of our area. They said it was going to be up until about 7 a.m. or so. So hopefully it's not raining anymore. But I should expect clouds throughout the remainder of the day at about 74 for a high temp. Light wind out of the north as well. Clear tonight, 53 tomorrow, sunny 78. Just some good looking weather out there. And let's put the wraps on what we like to affectionately call... 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Caller 10 with the correct answer. Two entries in on the weekend prize bag going. And up to five people on our Facebook page randomly selected amongst correct answers that are posted as comments to our post that has today's question in it. If you are correct and post prior to the answer being revealed on air, you could be one of those five randomly selected qualifiers getting in on the weekend prize pick drawing, which, by the way, has a $25 gift certificate to Rawhide Meat Company in it. We'll have more prizes to add by the end of the week as well. Our question today, 32% of people say this is the worst part of summer. Now, there are several things that you can choose on for this, but the one that I think 32% of people are going to say, no, it's not the heat, although a lot of people would say the heat can get oppressive, especially here in the Midwest. The time I don't look forward to the heat is when the transpiration is happening. We learned that last year, as far as that word, which is corn sweat. And it comes in out of Iowa, and it just makes this brutal humidity. That's the part that I don't like, but that's not the answer we're looking for. 32% of people say the worst part of summer is the bugs. Yeah, all those bugs. You know, and I've always said this, every winter when we get lots of snow, people say, I hate the snow. The more snow cover, constant snow cover we get, the fewer bugs you have the following summer. So that's why I always cheer for a very comfortable winter, snow-wise, so we can have a very comfortable summer, lack of bug-wise. You get the idea. See, you got to go six of one, half dozen the other. You know, you get a little of this, get a little of that. You got to sacrifice a little of this. You get the idea. Anyway, bugs is what we're looking for today. So anybody who got that prior to the answer being revealed on air has a chance to be one of up to five randomly selected qualifiers getting in on that weekend prize pick going. And some people actually put in specific bugs. I will accept that as a potential answer, by the way, because I'm noticing as I'm looking through it right now, I'm noticing there are people who just write mosquitoes. They're bugs. We'll call that, you know, so they could possibly be one of my randomly selected qualifiers as well. But we will get those five random selected qualifiers coming up in a moment. Marilyn gets a win on the phone, and we find out who wins the weekend prize pack drawing come Friday morning here on The Big Show as we get to a check of local news. Steve Brandy standing by in our Vermilion County First.com newsroom. 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
1: From the Vermilion County First.com news studios, I'm Steve Brandy. Well, Friday evening in Danville's first ever Miss Juneteenth pageant, recent Danville High School graduate and Bradley University-bound Serenity Reed took the title, catching up with her the next day during Juneteenth activities at Ellsworth Park. Reed told CIMG she's hoping to set the table for future pageant contestants who have big dreams.
2: I hope that I can be a voice and an inspiration and a motivation to other black girls who struggle with confidence, insecurity. This is for them. It will help them. And I just really hope I can hold that for them.
1: Now, Reed will be a biomedical major at Bradley University, says she has specific goals.
2: I plan to pursue a career as an OBGYN, so in women's health. I am a huge advocate for all women's health, but especially black women, as the main cause of their death is maternal. So as a future OBGYN, I hope that I will get the opportunity to change that.
1: Reed said the pageant included a decade segment where candidates had to name key figures for a specific decade and what important things they did. There were also talent, evening gown, and Q&A segments. In a release that came out Friday, Aurum Developments plans to open its Midwest headquarters in downtown Danville. This is in partnership with ZDE Capital Group. It'll be at 57 North Vermilion in downtown Danville, and there will be an open house on Friday, the 3rd of July, during the first Friday's downtown carnival. Read all about this in the Aurum Developments release that came out Friday on our website, VermilionCountyFirst.com. 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A lot of people there. 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
1: Dads hoping to spend part of their Father's Day at Wrigley had to find something else to do with their Sunday afternoon. The Cubs and Blue Jays were rained out. They'll play on August 6th instead. The Cubs begin a road trip at the Mets tonight. The Cardinals scored 9 runs in the first 2 innings and then held on for a 12-10 win in Kansas City. J.J. Weatherholt homered in each of those first 2 innings. Mason Wynn hit a 3-run blast in the first. Yvonne Herrera added a 3-run shot in the 5th inning. It turned out the Cardinals needed all of that offense. Souvenirs for everybody. The teams combined for 8 home runs. The Cards host Arizona tonight, 5:50 on WDAN. The White Sox did not hang on to a late lead. They squandered a 2-run lead entering the 8th, giving up runs in the 8th and 9th. Then after they scored in the 10th, the Sox didn't get a batter out in the bottom of that inning, losing to the Tigers 5-4. They were swept in Detroit. They went 1-5 on their road trip. The White Sox have been a good team at home, a bad team on the road. They do host Cleveland tonight. They begin the day trailing the Guardians by 1 game in the division. The Dans lost at Du Bois County 6-5. The Dans also blew a lead. They took a 4-0 lead to the bottom of the 6th. They gave up 4 runs in the 8th. This week, the Dans have home games tomorrow, Thursday, and Friday. I'm RJ Crace. That's your local Sports Minute.
2: 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Your Vermilion County First.com weather forecast calls for cloudy skies throughout the day and a high temperature right around 74 degrees. Should have a light wind out of the north, about 10 to 15, gusting around 20 at times. And then for tonight, we'll have clear skies. Overnight low should drop down to 53. Winds will start pulling back a little bit. We'll have very light winds on Tuesday. Sunny skies or high temperature right around 78.
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0: Olivia Dean on D102, today's best music. Good morning, everyone. I'm Tommy B. On a Monday morning, looks like we had a rain move out of the area now, finally. After some rain yesterday, a little bit this morning, looks like we'll have cloudy skies throughout the day, hitting about 74 degrees for a high temperature out there today. And we got to congratulate our qualifiers for Facebook for Chief Thrills Trivia today. Misty Sandlin, Eric Crowder, Sherry Silha, Trisha Keith, and Janet McMasters all in along with Marilyn to pick up the win on the phone. Marilyn gets two entries. Everybody else gets one. And we find out who wins that weekend prize pack drawing coming up Friday morning, 8 o'clock hour. And in it right now, $25 gift card to Rawhide Meat Company. We'll have more prizes to give away by the time Friday rolls around. 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

0: Today's best music on D102. Good morning, everyone. It's the Big Show on a Monday morning. 61 degrees on the way to a high 74. Cloudy skies today. Looks like the rain's finally moved out of our area. Now just clouds throughout the day. But clearing tonight, sunshine tomorrow. We'll get you more detail on that coming up in a moment with a check of our forecast, which is after check of our local news. Steve Brandy is standing by in our Vermilion County First.com newsroom.
1: From the Vermilion County First.com news studios, I'm Steve Brandy. It was planned for 4 to 11 p.m. on Saturday, and before the 6 p.m. hour hit, the east side of North Street in downtown Danville was packed full of people, music, kids playing street hockey, you name it. The new Breezy Bar and Grill was putting on their inaugural Live on North Street event. Inside a busy Breezy Bar and Grill, co-owner Josh Turner said his wife Dina had ideas, but he never could have imagined something this big this quickly.
2: Not this early on, but my wife, Dina, she's really into putting events like this together. So I figured we weren't going to make it the summer without her trying to put something like this together. But she's really good at it. She's got a lot of experience, and you can see how well it's turned out.
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3: I wanted to make a difference in downtown Danville, so I wanted to. I just didn't know it was going to be so soon.
4: So we got this great crowd here. 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
3: Absolutely. Absolutely. I've learned a lot already. 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
1: Dina said that between now and the fall, they will have more live music coming to the Breezy Bar and Grill with plans for a special atmosphere for football season, with more TVs on the way. 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A busy Juneteenth weekend, which began with Serenity Reed winning the inaugural Miss Juneteenth pageant title on Friday night at the Laura Lee Fellowship House. And there she was Saturday in Ellsworth Park, where we got to talk to her. 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
10: News. I'm CJ Papa. Peace talks in Lucerne, Switzerland are moving along with Vice President J.D. Vance saying Iran agrees to allow nuclear inspectors back into their nation to check out and make sure they aren't building weapons. And the VP admits,
11: honestly, there is still a lot to do as we continue to make progress on the nuclear talks, on the economic talks, as we continue to demine the straits and ensure that that flow of traffic continues to pick back up.
10: On a different front,
8: the Iranians also acknowledged major progress in the talks, adding that a deconfliction cell for Lebanon will be the first real test of the understanding. Israel and Hezbollah did not trade fire on Sunday for the first time since March 2nd.
10: And Fox's Trey Yinks in Tel Aviv. He was the leader of the Federal Reserve for almost 20 years. Alan Greenspan dead at the age of 100. That from his wife, journalist Andrea Mitchell, who says it was from complications of Parkinson's disease. America's listening to Fox News.
0: 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Your Vermilion County First.com weather forecast calls for cloudy skies throughout the day and a high temperature right around 74 degrees. Should have a light wind out of the north about 10 to 15, gusting around 20 at times. And then for tonight, we'll have clear skies. Overnight low should drop down to 53. Winds will start pulling back a little bit. We'll have very light winds on Tuesday. Sunny skies or high temperature right around 78.
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0: One Republic, Need Your Love on D102, today's best music. The big show on a Monday morning, day after our Father's Day holiday. A lot of folks calling dads, I hope, over the weekend. Hopefully, dads, you got to hear from your kids over the weekend. Whether you got to spend time with your dad or maybe your dad has passed and you just had the good memories about him. I was thinking about mine yesterday. There's this one photo I have of me as basically an infant in my dad's lap, and my dad's got this look of immense pride on him. And I just love that photo. It's one of my favorites, and it's one I found recently after my dad passed. We started going through our slide collection at home. My dad just took slides. He never took photographs. You know, he had all the negatives, but he did slides. And so we were in the process, and we've kind of stalled for the last couple of years. I got to get back into it, but we're in the process of basically digitizing them. And I was doing it myself. I found a way to be able to get it done and quite nicely. And I've come up with some really, really cool photos from way back when that I don't think I ever saw. Because I was too young when they were taken. And then after that, they just never brought them up to show them anymore. And so I'm seeing these photos of my dad and I when I'm an infant. And it's really bringing back some really cool thoughts of my dad. And I just appreciate that. And now I'm looking forward to spending time with my son this weekend and hopefully have those memories with him as well that we can think back and remember on for many, many years to come. So hopefully you had a good weekend. Now it's time to get a good week under our way. We got the rain out of the way for a couple of days. As mentioned, clouds today, tomorrow, sunshine, 78. A little bit of rain coming back in for Wednesday, but then back into some nice days after that as well. 7-day forecast, always available at VermilionCountyFirst.com.
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0: 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The Big Show, 833 on a Monday morning, 61 degrees on the way to a high, 74 today with cloudy skies and a light wind out of the north as well. More on the forecast in a moment. 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
1: 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It was planned for 4 to 11 p.m. on Saturday, and before the 6 p.m. hour hit, the east side of North Street in downtown Danville was packed full of people, music, kids playing street hockey, you name it. The new Breezy Bar and Grill was putting on their inaugural Live on North Street event. Inside a busy Breezy Bar and Grill, co-owner Josh Turner said his wife Dina had ideas, but he never could have imagined something this big this quickly.
2: Not this early on, but my wife, Dina, she's really into putting events like this together. So I figured we weren't going to make it the summer without her trying to put something like this together. But she's really good at it. She's got a lot of experience, and you can see how well it's turned out.
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3: I wanted to make a difference in downtown Danville, so I wanted to. I just didn't know it was going to be so soon.
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3: Absolutely. Absolutely. I've learned a lot already. Even though it's been organized for the most part, we're learning and we want to be bigger and better next year.
1: Dina said that between now and the fall, they will have more live music coming to the Breezy Bar and Grill, with plans for a special atmosphere for football season, with more TVs on the way. 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A busy Juneteenth weekend, which began with Serenity Reed winning the inaugural Miss Juneteenth pageant title on Friday night at the Laura Lee Fellowship House, and there she was Saturday in Ellsworth Park, where we got to talk to her. 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
1: Dads hoping to spend part of their Father's Day at Wrigley had to find something else to do with their Sunday afternoon. The Cubs and Blue Jays were rained out. They'll play on August 6th instead. The Cubs begin a road trip at the Mets tonight. The Cardinals scored 9 runs in the first 2 innings and then held on for a 12-10 win in Kansas City. J.J. Weatherholt homered in each of those first 2 innings. Mason Wynn hit a 3-run blast in the first. Ivan Herrera added a 3-run shot in the 5th inning. It turned out the Cardinals needed all of that offense. Souvenirs for everybody. The teams combined for 8 home runs. The Cards host Arizona tonight, 5:50 on WDAN. The White Sox did not hang on to a late lead. They squandered a 2-run lead entering the 8th, giving up runs in the 8th and 9th. Then after they scored in the 10th, the Sox didn't get a batter out in the bottom of that inning, losing to the Tigers 5-4. They were swept in Detroit. They went 1-5 on their road trip. The White Sox have been a good team at home, a bad team on the road. They do host Cleveland tonight. They begin the day trailing the Guardians by 1 game in the division. The Dans lost at DuBois County 6-5. The Dans also blew a lead. They took a 4-0 lead to the bottom of the 6th. They gave up 4 runs in the 8th. This week, the Dans have home games tomorrow, Thursday, and Friday. I'm RJ Crace. That's your local Sports Minute.
2: 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Your VermilionCountyFirst.com weather forecast calls for cloudy skies throughout the day and a high temperature right around 74 degrees. Should have a light wind out of the north, about 10 to 15, gusting around 20 at times. And then for tonight, we'll have clear skies. Overnight low should drop down to 53. Winds will start pulling back a little bit. We'll have very light winds on Tuesday. Sunny skies, our high temperature right around 78.
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0: $160 million. That was a big increase from what they thought they were going to get across North American theaters. It exceeded projections and surpassed Super Mario Galaxy Movie as the year's largest domestic opening. That was 131.7. Now it's 160 for Toy Story 5. Also the second highest animated debut ever, only trailing The Incredibles 2, which pulled in $182.7 million 8 years ago. Steven Spielberg's new sci-fi film Disclosure Day dropped to second. Obsession went to third. Backrooms at fourth. And Scary Movie completed the top five. James Burrows, the 11-time Emmy-winning TV director who helped develop a long list of iconic sitcoms, died on Friday at the age of 85. His family confirmed he passed away peacefully, surrounded by loved ones. He shaped TV comedy for over five decades. He directed more than 50 sitcom pilots, including Friends, Big Bang Theory, Frasier, Night Court, Two and a Half Men, Caroline in the City, Third Rock from the Sun, Wings, Taxi. I've watched them all, folks. He helmed over 1,000 TV episodes in total, including all 278 episodes of Cheers, plus the complete original run of Will and Grace. But sadly, James Burrows. I remember seeing his name at the end of all the Cheers episodes, but he is now past the age of 85. Also in our Who Cares news, Anne Hathaway has announced she's pregnant with her third child. She's got two kids, age 10 and 6, Jonathan and Jack. Announcement follows the photos of Hathaway on vacation. She next stars in Christopher Nolan's The Odyssey, but probably going to take some time off now as she's going through pregnancy. And George Lucas will voice a character in Minions and Monsters. The movie, part of the Despicable Me franchise, opens in theaters July 1st. And Lucas joined the project after expressing his admiration for the studio's films, especially Despicable Me and Minions, that has earned nearly $5 billion worldwide. Wow, that's all I've got to say. All right, let's get into our local celebrity birthdays. Who is turning a year older today? And our birthdays include Leighton Lowry, Dave McGinnis, McKenna Spangler, and Noah Phillips. We got a wedding anniversary. Kevin and Karina Alcine celebrating today as well. Happy birthday, happy anniversary to you. And you share a day along with Cyndi Lauper. Yeah, the girls just want to have fun. She is 73 now. Amy Brenneman from Judging Amy turning 62. Britt Hume from Fox News Channel turning 83. Lindsay Wagner, she was the Bionic Woman. She is 77. Carson Daly is 53. Donald Faison from Clueless and Scrubs turning 52. And Tracy Poland from Family Ties, Spin City. She's married to Michael J. Fox. She is 66. Happy birthday and happy anniversary to everybody celebrating on the 22nd of June of 2026. Wrapping it up for me, Garrett Fields, off today. Derek Davis going to be in today. And I'll be back with you tomorrow morning, 5 a.m. on The Big Show. Talk to you then. Bye.
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2: 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Chris Foster.
3: Every decision I've taken has been about putting the country I love first.
2: And Keir Starmer says he'll resign as British Prime Minister, facing opposition from the public and members of his own Labour Party. He says, I will give my successor my full and unequivocal support, knowing that they will inherit a Britain that is far stronger and fairer than the one I inherited 2 years ago. Five-term Federal Reserve Chair Alan Greenspan died. He was 100.
4: Greenspan was a native New Yorker. He received his doctorate from Columbia University, was an advisor to Richard Nixon's 1968 campaign, then was chair of the Council of Economic Advisers under President Gerald Ford. President Ronald Reagan appointed him to the Federal Reserve in 1987.
2: Fox's Jenny Casola. Vice President Vance says there was some expected whining from the Iranians, but a lot of progress was made during a first round of direct peace talks in Switzerland. 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
7: Your Vermilion County First.com weather forecast calls for cloudy skies throughout the day and a high temperature right around 74 degrees. Should have a light wind out of the north, about 10 to 15, gusting around 20 at times. And then for tonight, we'll have clear skies. Overnight low should drop down to 53. Winds will start pulling back a little bit. We'll have very light winds on Tuesday. Sunny skies, or high temperature right around 78.

0: Double D, Derek Davis hanging out with you in place of Garrett Fields today here on your home for today's best music. It's D102. We're going to keep those fun vibes that Tommy B gets every morning. I don't know how he gets up so early every day and he's still bright-headed and bushy-tailed to hang out with you guys, but he gives me enough time to wake up, so I'm going to hang out with you guys in the meantime. We've got some Maroon 5 on the way, a little BTS, which speaking of BTS, if you have got some plans at checking out their big reunion, got some advice for you because some of their fans are getting in a little bit of a sticky situation. I'll tell you all about that and more. It's coming up right here on your home for today's best music. You're on D102.
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0: type. BTS with their latest Swim right here on your home for today's best music. It's D102. You know, speaking of BTS, like I said, they coming back on a big reunion tour after a little bit of, not a reunion tour, but after a little bit of a break because they, of course, are a Korean boy band. And in Korea, they've got the mandatory year of military service. A few of their members had to go through it, so they went through it, and they are back now on their big tour. And if you are planning on being some of the people who are, you know, going out there and checking out that tour, well, be careful, because there's been a scam apparently that's been going on. So be on the lookout when, if you're planning on ever getting those tickets, because a few people are actually logging into places like Ticketmaster and the places you kind of go to, and of course they're getting scammed out by a lot of the, you know, people that go in there and just buy the tickets to resell them. But there's been a reports that a bunch of people who are trying to buy these BTS tickets are getting scammed out of their money by fake tickets. Apparently the total is up to $10,000 that BTS fans have been scammed out of. They are trying to kind of, $100,000 at this point. Sorry, it was at first just $10,000, but now it's up to $100,000. So that's kind of crazy. If you are planning on taking that out, maybe take an extra hard look at where you're getting those tickets from and make sure you don't get scammed out like that. That's just crazy. You know, I feel bad too, because, you know, especially a band as big as BTS, when they go on tour, they are going on tour. Hey, coming up right around the corner, we got more of your favorites. We got some Justin Bieber, Tame Impala, and more. It's coming up right here on D102.
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0: Double D, Derek Davis hanging out here with you on D102. You know, right here on D102, we love to give you some fun stuff that's going on. I know it's just Monday, but with how it's kind of cloudy and rainy, I know a lot of folks are already kind of looking ahead to the weekend of, you know, activities, fun. There's always a lot of fun stuff going on around this area over the summer, including something that's coming up this Saturday. It is Thunder over Lake Vermilion with the fireworks at the Danville Boat Club. We are only 2 weeks away from the 4th of July, and right around here, you know, we got a lot of fireworks and fun stuff coming up. Like I said, Thunder over Lake Vermilion is going to be coming up this Saturday, June 27th. So we're starting the fireworks off early, but there's also going to be kids' activities, food, drinks, ice cream, live music from Logan Kirby starting at 6:30. Fireworks going to, of course, start going up in the air once it hits dusk and you get that nice nighttime sky. But doors are going to open at $5. It's just a $5 admission, or 5 p.m. with a $5 admission. Of course, kids 10 and under are going to be in for free. It's Thunder over Lake Vermilion this Saturday at the Danville Boat Club. And if you don't know where that is, it's just on Boat Club Road, right off Lake Vermilion. More information if you want, know some more stuff about what's going on, what activities, the food, the music, anything and everything, head over to their Facebook page. That's facebook.com/Danville Boat Club. Hey, coming up right around the corner, we're going to get back into with more of your favorites. Of course, in between, I got a little bit of Lady Gaga, some Bruno Mars, but I've also got set up for you some One Direction, Ella Langley, Taylor Swift, Sabrina Carpenter, and it's all coming your way right here on D102.
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8: News. I'm CJ Papa, Vice President J.D. Vance, on his way back to the U.S. from Switzerland, but not before telling the world peace talks with Iran are going in the right direction, including
9: permanently ending a nuclear weapons program in Iran.
8: Adding,
9: we think even some of those conversations with the inspectors and with the IAEA could happen as soon as today.
8: And what about the Strait of Hormuz?
9: It is open.
8: Fox's Trey Yinks with another reveal from the VP.
10: The U.S. along with Qatar will have some oversight over the unfrozen Iranian funds, and that some could go to purchasing U.S. farm goods.
8: Treasury Secretary Scott Bessent says the Treasury has issued a temporary 60-day general license allowing Iranian oil production and sales after the productive talks in Switzerland. Great Britain in the market for a new prime minister. Keir Starmer announces he will step down and lead until a replacement is found. America's
11: 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Lee's, Gilbert and Williams, Danville. Your Vermilion County First.com weather forecast calls for cloudy skies throughout the day and a high temperature right around 74 degrees. Should have a light wind out of the north about 10 to 15, gusting around 20 at times. And then for tonight, we'll have clear skies. Overnight low should drop down to 53. Winds will start pulling back a little bit. We'll have very light winds on Tuesday. Sunny skies, our high temperature right around 78.
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0: Double D, Derek Davis hanging out here with you on your home for today's best music. It's D102. We are keeping the vibes going because we've got more of your favorites set up for you, including coming up here real soon. I got some Teddy Swim set up, a little bit of Ella Langley too, which actually, speaking of Ella Langley, if you haven't been paying attention, the World Cup is really kind of, everybody's calling it the Great American Sleepover. It's where we're, you know, getting the whole world, it's the cousins that we don't get to see are all hanging out and having a good old time. And Ella Langley's Choosing Texas has kind of been a anthem for some of the people in the World Cup. But speaking of the World Cup, somebody, somebody who is very famous, we'll put it that way, kind of was watching it along with another famous person and dropped some news about a movie that I know a lot of people have been looking forward to. I'll tell you all about that and more. It's coming up right here on your home for today's best music. It's D102.
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0: Langley's Shoes in Texas right here on D102. And you know that song, like I said a little bit ago, it's kind of become a rallying cry for some of the folks that are here visiting during the World Cup, especially those folks that have been, you know, based out of Texas because there have been a few games that have been played there. But speaking of the World Cup, somebody who, you know, is kind of not universally loved, but one of the biggest comedy stars of the 90s. A lot of people do love him. Mike Myers, of course, he's kind of out there again as there's a new Shrek movie that's getting ready to come out. And he was actually watching the World Cup with Trevor Noah, the guy who used to host The Daily Show and kind of just talking about soccer and all that stuff. And then he just like jokingly announced that, yeah, they are going to make an Austin Powers 4. Originally, everybody thought he was joking, but then he got real serious. And he was like, yep, no, it's really happening. So he did confirm there is going to be a fourth Austin Powers movie that's in active development. So there will, as of right now, be a fourth one. It is kind of funny. He's kind of even hinted that it's going to be, you know, a direct sequel, but they are going to do some things. They haven't really gotten the story exactly down, but I don't know. I think it could be fun, especially with, you know, all the reboots of things like James Bond and stuff like that, which that's what we all kind of think when we see Austin Powers. So it could be fun. I'm excited for it if it happens because, you know, movie world, they say it's in development, then it never comes out. Hey, but I'll tell you one thing that is going to be coming out here real soon. We got more of your favorites. I got some Alanis Morissette, some Sabrina Carpenter, but we're going to get back into it here in just a second with some One Republic here on D102.
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0: Double D, Derek Davis, still hanging out here with you on D102. And, you know, right here on D102, we'd love to get you guys involved, whether, you know, it's like Tommy B giving you the cheap thrills trivia, or it's something that, you know, you don't have to directly be listening, but you want to be listening because at the end of the day, you might end up with $20 in your back pocket. That is the Longview Bank D102 VIP of the day. 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Today's winner is Tony Kolumstab from Ridge Farm. So congratulations, Tony. We've got a bunch more winners coming up here soon. That's all going to be throughout the week, so be listening in for that. But right here on D102, we're going to get back into your favorites. I got a little bit of Nick Jonas coming up, also some Somber. A little bit later on, I'm going to throw a little bit of some Ariana Grande your way, some Semi Sonic, Post Malone. It's all coming up right here on D102.
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0: country. That is a major milestone for the American people.
1: Iran suspended cooperation with the United Nations weapons inspectors after U.S.-Israel airstrikes last year. British Prime Minister Keir Starmer says he will resign under pressure from the public and his own Labour Party.
2: Set to take over by all accounts, Andy Burnham, the one-time popular mayor of Greater Manchester, he left and just won a parliament seat, allowing him to go for the top job, boasting, "We will make sure this transition is a positive process of renewal for our party and our country."
1: Fox's Greg Palcott. Economist Alan Greenspan died. He was 100 years old, served as Fed chair under four presidents. 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
4: Your VermilionCountyFirst.com weather forecast calls for cloudy skies throughout the day and a high temperature right around 74 degrees. Should have a light wind out of the north, about 10 to 15, gusting around 20 at times. And then for tonight, we'll have clear skies. Overnight lows should drop down to 53. Winds will start pulling back a little bit. We'll have very light winds on Tuesday. Sunny skies, or high temperature right around 78.
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Alex Warren's Ordinary right there. Going to keep it moving now, and we're going to go to Bad Habits with Ed Sheeran. 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

0: Double D, Derek Davis hanging out here with you on your home for today's best music. It's D102, and we are keeping the vibes going. We've got so much fun set up for you. I got some Harry Styles, some Semisonic, plus, I'm a huge movie fan, and it seems like movie popcorn buckets and those kind of things have started to take over. And one movie I'm very excited for got its own, and I'm not going to lie, some of them are really cool. I'll tell you all about that and more. It's coming up right here on your home for today's best music. Of course, you're right here on D102.
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0: Max McCowns with a lot more free right here on D102. As I was saying earlier, you know, I'm a big movie fan. I love going to the movies, love just sitting down in that dark theater and shutting my brain off for a while and just watching something. And one of my favorite series, because, you know, I grew up a kind of a nerdy kid at a certain time in that is the Spider-Man movies. Yeah, I really like them. I don't care how good or bad they are. I just kind of like the character. And one of the big things, like I said, has been that movie popcorn bucket, as the new Spider-Man is getting ready to drop next week. And a few of the places have announced that they're doing these special buckets and stuff like that. And one, it's Cinemark, which I don't think there are really any Cinemarks around here. But if you're around one, maybe you go into this one if you're a Spider-Man fan, because you can get a blanket, which actually looks really cool. It just looks like a comic book blanket. There's a 32-ounce kind of like water bottle style one with Spider-Man's face on it. Of course, kind of the normal ones where they've got Spider-Man kind of printed on the popcorn bucket and stuff like that. But the one that looks interesting, I'd like to see it in action, though, is the Spider-Man combo container. It's Spider-Man doing his web slinger thing, and it's just got a giant web out. Is that where you keep the popcorn? Is that where you keep the drink? I don't know. I kind of want to get it, though. I don't know. Has any of those, like, popcorn buckets that have been coming out really caught your eye? I know, like, it's a big thing, especially with, like, the big movies, but some of those I do look at, and I'm like, I think it might be worth it. Now, will I get any of these Spider-Man things? Only time will tell. Hey, coming up right around the corner, though, we got more of your favorites because we're going to get back into it. I got some Post Malone, Bruno Mars, and more. It's D102.
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0: Double D, Derek Davis hanging out here with you on your home for today's best music. This is still D102. And, you know, I was saying earlier, with it being kind of like cloudy and rainy out, I know a lot of folks, including myself, I can't lie, are looking forward to the weekend. And one thing right here in Danville that is one of the most popular things, it's always fun to do, is the United We Rock concert series. It's going on Friday nights in downtown Danville, right there next to Vermilion River Beer Company. The Garden at 107 is what its official name is. Of course, the music starts at 6, and you'll want to get out here early next Friday, this upcoming Friday, because it's going to be a big one. Not only is it the first gig camp for the camp kids out at Danville Area Community College, also, 90s Daughter is going to be performing. That's one of the favorites from around here. I know I've seen 90s Daughter. Gotten to meet the guys a few times. Been to a few weddings that they've actually played. They are always having a good time. Of course, the first gig, Rock Camp Kids, are going to be a lot of fun because I don't know if you guys know this. Those kids are actually really good. If you haven't gotten a chance to check them out, they are teaching them a lot of cool stuff out there at DAC for the summer camps for kids. And if you want to see that's going to be this upcoming Friday, downtown Danville. Music's going to start up at 6, and they're going to be going all throughout the summer. We'll keep you updated on some of the bands that are going to be going on during that time as well. But that's all coming up a lot later on. A lot more recently, we're going to get into it because it is the Back in the Day Cafe. We're going to give you your favorites from the 80s and 90s. Of course, thanks to our good friend Haley Seifert with Keller Williams Realty. We'll get into that and more. It's all coming up right here on your home for today's best music. You're on D102.
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5: Fox News, I'm CJ Papa. No nukes for Iran. That coming from the peace talks between the U.S. and Iran in Switzerland.
6: The final deal is the house. We set the foundation. We haven't built the house, but we've laid a successful foundation to get to a good place for the American people.
5: Vice President J.D. Vance earlier in Lucerne.
7: U.S. diplomat involved in the talks told Fox News that some of the discussion was focused on clarifying the confusing messaging on the Strait of Hormuz to ensure it will remain open, adding that robust discussions on all elements of the nuclear deal are ongoing.
5: Fox's Trey Ng, Sin Tel Aviv, music mogul Clive Davis, who launched the monumental careers of Whitney Houston, Alicia Keys, Bruce Springsteen, and many others, dying at the age of 94, that from his family. The U.S. military blows up another suspected drug boat, this time off the coast of South America. Two people on board were killed. 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
2: 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We'll get you there. Your Vermilion County First.com weather forecast calls for cloudy skies throughout the day and a high temperature right around 74 degrees. Should have a light wind out of the north, about 10 to 15, gusting around 20 at times. And then for tonight, we'll have clear skies. Overnight low should drop down to 53. Winds will start pulling back a little bit. We'll have very light winds on Tuesday. Sunny skies or high temperature right around 78.
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0: Cyndi Lauper helping us start off the Back in the Day Cafe this week, giving you your favorites from the 80s and 90s every weekday over the noon hour. Cyndi Lauper actually celebrating her 73rd birthday, so the girl just wants to have fun and proves that Goonies never say die, celebrating her 73rd birthday. So big happy birthday goes out to Cyndi Lauper, the one who made a lot of girls in the 80s do some crazy hair dyes for a while. And hey, I kind of wanted to do that hairstyle too. We are keeping the vibes going in the 80s and 90s though, because we got more of your favorites. I got some REM on the way, a little bit of Salt and Pepper. We got some Paula Abdul coming up a little bit later on. Plus a band that's actually going to be playing in Champaign here shortly. Actually, like a week from now, they're going to be out at the Virginia. The Gin Blossoms also on tap for you too. It's coming up right here on D102.
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0: Gin Blossoms, Hey Jealousy, right here on your home for today's best music. It's D102, which actually, funny enough, the Gin Blossoms going to be playing in Champaign coming up from a week from tomorrow on the 30th. They're going to be out at the Virginia Theater. So maybe some of you guys got your dads some tickets to the Gin Blossoms for Father's Day. We are officially a day out from Father's Day. Give a happy Father's Day to all the dads out there, including, you know, my own father out there. We took him out for dinner, had a good old time. And I bring that up just because one of the things we were talking about is, you know, dad movies, the movies me and my brother watched all the time whenever my dad was around. And then I saw the five best dad movies to watch. Some of them I totally agree with. Some of them I think you could slide some new ones in there. Their five are Ford versus Ferrari. I mean, that is a classic dad movie now. The Fugitive. A very classic dad movie. Bull Durham, that's just a great sports movie. I don't think that's just a dad movie. But, yes, I know a lot of dads love that one. Oh, another great sports movie that dads love. Rocky, and then they also kind of said the whole Rocky franchise could go in there. The Martian as well. But for me, one that I always think of is Shawshank Redemption. That's like a classic from the 90s. And speaking of the 90s, we are in the Back in the Day Cafe, where we're giving you your favorites from the 80s and 90s every weekday over the noon hour. Big thanks goes out to the sponsor, of course, that helps us bring you the Back in the Day Cafe. That's Haley Seifert with Keller Williams Realty, the real estate center of Illinois. If you are looking to buy a home or sell a home, check out Haley today. You can give her a call at 217-918-0087. Also, look her up on Facebook. We're going to keep the Back in the Day vibes going. I've got some REM on the way. Paul Abdul and more. It's D102.
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0: Diddle D, Derek Davis with you here on the Back in the Day Cafe, right here on your home for it. It's D102. Of course, we're giving you your favorites from the 80s and 90s, but somebody who's giving you your favorite homes to take a look at from around the area, well, that's Haley Seifert. And Haley, of course, is our sponsor for the Back in the Day Cafe. And if you're looking to sell your house, buy a house, whatever it is, Haley can help you out. Her number again, 217-918-0087. You can also find her on Facebook. And if you're listening in on Friday, Tommy Beal, give Haley a call. Talk about all the stuff that she's got going on. And it's always a good time when those two get together and have those conversations. So that's all coming up a lot later on, but we're going to get back into it because coming up right around the corner, we have got more of your favorites, including some. We're getting back into the more modern stuff with a little bit of some Olivia Rodrigo. I got Chapel Roan, Shaboozy. That's all coming up right here on your home for today's best music. You're on D102.
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11: 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One more look at Saturday night in downtown Danville. It was planned.

0: around the state. A law permitting doctor-assisted suicide signed by the governor last December goes into effect in September, but disability rights advocates, they want to prevent it. Theo Brady is a executive director of the National Council on Independent Living, which serves as a plaintiff organization in the lawsuit. Brady shared his thoughts and arguments against the law, which focused mostly on morality alongside discrimination.
1: When we're depressed and isolated, that we have a way out for you, which is medical assistance and dying, and we already don't have no hope, no support, what makes you think that that option would not be something that people would go for?
0: Ernest Galvin, a lawyer representing the larger group challenging the law, said they intend to block the measure while litigation plays out. Lawsuits in other states have been brought over the past 3 years, though none have concluded in that time. From the Vermilion County First.com News Studios, I'm Steve Brandy.
2: News. I'm Chris Foster. At peace talks in Switzerland, Vice President Vance announces an agreement for United Nations nuclear inspectors to return to Iran.
3: I expect that will happen at the minimum this week.
2: The Trump administration is authorizing the production, delivery, and sale of Iranian oil for 60 days. Keir Starmer is resigning as British Prime Minister.
4: I have spoken to His Majesty the King this morning to inform him of my decision.
2: He'll stay until his Labour Party chooses a new leader. Aretha Franklin called him the greatest record man of all time. Music executive and producer Clive Davis died 94 years old.
5: Don't walk away from me. Davis brought to the world Whitney Houston, Janis Joplin, and Bruce Springsteen, and revitalized the careers of Aretha, Rod Stewart, and more. A former head of labels Columbia Arista Records and a member of the Rock and Roll Hall of Fame through his six-decade career.
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0: Double D, Derek Davis hanging out here with you on your home for today's best music. It's D102. Going to be my last hour with you, but we're going to have some fun stuff set up for you, including coming up here right around the corner. I got some Frey of the Chapel Roan, some One Republic coming up a little bit later, some Shaboozy, and so much more. It's all hanging out here with you on your home for today's best music. You're on D102.
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0: 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Today's VIP is Tony Kolomstov from Ridge Farm. So congratulations, Tony. Going to walk away with that extra $20 in the back pocket. Big thanks also, of course, goes to the sponsor. That's Longview Bank. Exceptional banking, investing in rural Illinois. It's Longview Bank, the people's choice. Keeping it going right around the corner. I'm going to throw it back a little bit with some Britney Spears, but we'll get it right back around with some Portugal the Man and some Shaboozy. And it's all coming up right here on your home for today's best music. 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

0: Double D wrapping up my time with you here on your home for today's best music. It's D102. Yeah, it's my time for today. Garrett should be back tomorrow. If he's not, I'll be hanging out with you guys. But I'm going to hand things off to Carrie. She's going to be hanging out with you, delivering more of your favorites and, of course, having a good old time. In the meantime and in between time, of course, I will talk to you right back here on your home for today's best music. You're still on D102. Later.
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1: News. I'm John Saucier. U.S. and Iranian officials holding talks in Switzerland after the signing of an agreement aimed at ending hostilities in the Middle East. Speaking in Lucerne, Vice President J.D. Vance says Iran will allow inspectors from the International Atomic Energy Agency to verify that the country is not developing a nuclear weapon.
2: The Iranians have agreed to invite IAEA inspectors back into their country. That is a major milestone for the American people and the first step in permanently denuclearizing or permanently ending a nuclear weapons program in Iran.
1: Well, the IAEA was already tasked with inspecting Iranian nuclear facilities under the Obama-era Iran nuclear deal, which President Trump walked away from in 2018. And British Prime Minister Keir Starmer announcing his resignation, forced out by his party after losing voter support. He'll remain as caretaker until they choose a new leader. 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
3: 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Your Vermilion County First.com weather forecast calls for cloudy skies this afternoon. Get to a high temperature right around 71 degrees. Wind should be out of the northeast around 10 mile an hour, gusting around 20 at times. Tonight, the cloudy skies will happen in the early evening, then gradually clearing. Overnight low should drop down around 53. And then for Tuesday, sunny skies, very light winds, and a high temperature going to be around 78.
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1: D102, Madonna and Sabrina Carpenter, and Bring Your Love. Hey, good Monday afternoon. Carrie West along with you. Hope you had a great weekend. Happy Father's Day yesterday. And here we are back into the swing of things. Hang in there. We're going to get you through the end of this Monday workday. Coming up around the corner, we've got more of today's best music from Benson Boone, Miley Cyrus, and more coming up for you on D102.
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0: That's Vincent Boone. Sorry, I'm here for someone else on D102. And all right, yesterday, the official first day of summer. We are getting closer to July 4th. A lot of fun things going on around the area. Actually, we're going to get an early start to the Independence Day celebrations. Coming up this Saturday, they're going to have fireworks and fun at the Danville Boat Club. There will be kids' activities, tasty food, ice cream, fireworks at dusk. So the doors are going to open at 5 o'clock. It's just a $5 admission. Kids under 10 get admitted absolutely free. It's called Thunder Over Lake Vermilion. It's this Saturday at the Danville Boat Club. Coming up, Sienna Spiro plus Kelly Clarkson up next.
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0: That's Sienna Spiro gonna die on this hill. Hey, congratulations going out to today's D102 VIP of the day from Longview Bank. It's Tony Collum Staub from Ridge Farm. You're the winner of a $20 gift card from Longview Bank. All right, coming up, we're checking out our weather forecast, trying to get the softball and baseball games in. How many rainouts have we had? Probably at least five. We've got tournaments starting in a couple of weeks, trying to make up some makeup games. They get canceled, so who knows? So hang in there. We are going to check out the weather forecast, see if we can sneak a few of those games in. Plus, we've got more of today's best music. 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
1: Fox News, I'm Tom Rigotti. Vice President J.D. Vance is returning to the U.S. following high-level negotiations with Iranian officials in Switzerland this weekend. Vance emphasizing that technical talks will continue as both sides work toward a permanent peace agreement.
2: A very productive 36 hours. We're going to have to keep working it.
1: In a concrete move toward implementing the interim deal, the Treasury Department waived sanctions on the sale of Iranian crude oil through August 21st. Minnesota Congresswoman Ilhan Omar is facing renewed scrutiny over her finances following a series of significant amendments to her financial disclosure forms. Fox's Mark Meredith reports.
3: The Congresswoman sparked an investigation after a 2024 filing showed she and her husband claimed assets between $6 and $30 million, mostly through her husband's businesses. It was a massive rise in wealth.
1: Omar's 2025 report shows a large reduction in net worth. 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
4: 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Your Vermilion County First.com weather forecast calls for cloudy skies this afternoon. Get to a high temperature right around 71 degrees. Wind should be out of the northeast around 10 mile an hour, gusting around 20 at times. Tonight, the cloudy skies will happen in the early evening, then gradually clearing. Overnight low should drop down around 53. And then for Tuesday, sunny skies, very light winds, and a high temperature going to be around 78.
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Yeah, we're kind of all over the place, so I always know that we can take D102 along with us wherever we go. So maybe you're heading somewhere a little bit more, I don't want to say exciting, because my weekend was fun with all the grandkids things, but maybe you're going to Florida, or like Carol Wade was just in Las Vegas, and you know, places like that. 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All right, coming up, we've got music on the way from Bruno Mars, plus Teddy Swims coming up next.

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0: D102, Bruno Mars gonna risk it all. Carrie West along with you. Hey, the Georgetown Fair is coming up actually before you know it. Yeah, just a couple of weeks away. It's July the 11th through the 18th at the Georgetown Fairgrounds. They're gonna have carnival rides, live music, really wonderful grandstand attractions, and of course all the food. I love the carnival food. And here's the thing, the carnival rides are gonna be beginning on Tuesday, July the 14th. You can even get your advance tickets for nightly armbands right now. Get more information. 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Coming up around the corner, Noah Kahan plus All-American Rejects. Up next.
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0: D102, it's Noah Kahan with The Great Divide. And if you're looking for something to do Friday night, here's the thing. I know it's only Monday, but I'm already looking forward to what I get to do this weekend. It always makes the work week move a little faster if you've got something to look forward to. So this Friday night, downtown Danville, is the United We Rock concert series. 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You can catch 90s Daughter and First Gig Rock Camp Kids. 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
8: Fox News, I'm John Saucier. U.S. and Iranian officials holding talks in Switzerland after the signing of an agreement trying to end hostilities in the Middle East. Speaking in Lucerne, Vice President J.D. Vance, who is now on the way back to the United States, says While the foundation for a final agreement has been established, significant work remains to translate these promises into concrete action.
9: Whether good faith or bad faith, you can't trust anybody's words. You have to trust what they actually do. Letting in the inspectors is a big deal, but again, we're going to see what they actually let the inspectors do once they're in the country. That's going to continually be a part of our negotiations.
8: Officials have reported progress in establishing mechanisms to ensure the Strait of Hormuz remains open and to put in a deconfliction framework for the ongoing fighting between Israel and Hezbollah. And British Prime Minister Keir Starmer announcing his resignation, forced out by his party after losing voter support. He'll remain his caretaker until they choose a new leader. 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
4: 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Lee's, Gilbert and Williams, Danville. Your Vermilion County First.com weather forecast calls for cloudy skies this afternoon. Get to a high temperature right around 71 degrees. Wind should be out of the northeast around 10 mile an hour, gusting around 20 at times. Tonight, the cloudy skies will happen in the early evening, then gradually clearing. Overnight low should drop down around 53. And then for Tuesday, sunny skies, very light winds, and a high temperature going to be around 78.
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0: 7:02 with more of today's best music, and there's still time for you to pick up that beautiful book commemorating the Fighting Illini men's basketball team trip to the Final Four. Not just that, but their entire season, which was great, and I'm thinking next year is going to be just as good, if not even maybe a little bit better. But we've got the 144-page book. We've got them right here at the D102 studios. They're just $29.99. Just stop by during regular business hours and get yours today. Coming up, Ariana Grande plus Ray up next.
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0: 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Coming up, David Guetta with Teddy Swims plus Ellie Goulding coming up next.
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0: 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Submit your information right there. Just do it at least 2 weeks in advance, and we'll get that right on there for you. All right, you know what time it is. Go ahead and pack it in. Yep, your Monday workday done and over with. One down, got the hardest one out of the way. Just four to go until the weekend. We're going to drive you home tonight. Checking your weather, your local news, and we've got more of today's best music. It's all coming up on D102.
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4: I'm Dan Loney with Your Money Now. Wall Street started the week with mixed results. The Dow picked up 148 points, ending the day at 51,712. NASDAQ fell 351 points. The S&P 500 was down 27. Oil prices were lower. West Texas crude down 2.5% at $74.64 a barrel. Legendary music producer Clive Davis passing away today at the age of 94. Davis, dubbed the man with golden ears, helped produce icons like Whitney Houston, Billy Joel, Bruce Springsteen, and many others. Davis said years ago that he never intended a life in music, but that he was thrust into it. His first major signing was Janis Joplin. The U.S. Senate is expected to vote on passage of a bipartisan affordable housing bill to limit the number of single-family homes owned by major investors. The goal is to bring more housing onto the marketplace and not into the hands of private equity. The House of Representatives then is expected to vote on the bill later this week. That's Your Money Now.
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17: Fox News, I'm Tom Rigotti. The vice president says there's been progress following talks between the U.S. and Iran and Switzerland. Fox's Lucas Tomlinson reports.
18: Vice President J.D. Vance says Iran has agreed to allow U.N. weapons inspectors back into the country. Now, some Iranian officials are saying that they have not agreed to a deal.
17: President Trump says Iran has agreed to major weapons inspectors in order to ensure nuclear honesty long into the future. A sixth person arrested and charged in an alleged plot to attack a White House event.
19: Federal prosecutors say Jordan W. Rinker of Missouri is among at least six co-conspirators charged with conspiracy to commit murder. The group accused of conspiring to carry out a mass casualty attack targeting government officials and others attending the Ultimate Fighting Championship Freedom 250 event held at the White House earlier this month.
17: That's Fox's Christian Goodwin. 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
20: 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Your Vermilion County First.com weather forecast calls for cloudy skies this afternoon. Get to a high temperature right around 71 degrees. Wind should be out of the northeast around 10 mile an hour, gusting around 20 at times. Tonight, the cloudy skies will happen in the early evening, then gradually clearing. Overnight low should drop down around 53. And then for Tuesday, sunny skies, very light winds, and a high temperature going to be around 78.
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0: 102, Bruno Mars, and I Just Might. Carrie West along with you, and of course, each and every weekday morning, we are waking you up with Tommy B's Big Show. It's just a fun way to get your morning started. 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Of course, there's great music. 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
1: D102, Benson Boone with Beautiful Things. Carrie West driving you home on your Monday afternoon. It is, what is today? It is June the 22nd. Let's see what type of national day it is today. It's World Rainforest Day. It's National Kissing Day. Yeah, go ahead. Why not? It's National Chocolate Eclair Day. It's also National Be Kinder Day, International Being You Day, National Limoncello Day. That sounds pretty good right now. Also, National Onion Ring Day and National Positive Media Day. All right, that's all I got for you. Coming up around the corner, we've got more of today's best music from Maroon 5 plus Lumineers up next.
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12: Fox News, I'm John Saucier. Hearing from President Trump at the White House, marking what he says is the total reopening of the Strait of Hormuz as the peace talks with Iran continue. The president noting what the United States has done in this conflict so far.
13: Their Navy is gone. Their Air Force is gone. Their leaders are all dead. Their whole country's a mess. Their economy is shot.
12: Well, Vice President J.D. Vance arriving back in Washington after departing negotiations with Iran and Switzerland. Senate Minority Leader Chuck Schumer claims the Trump administration is not being transparent about this agreement.
14: Donald Trump's foreign policy by clown car continues to careen towards disaster. After this failed war with Iran, Trump needs to rename the art of the deal. The art of the faceplant.
12: The Iranian Revolutionary Guard Corps says the Strait of Hormuz is closed after continued fighting between Israel and Hezbollah in Lebanon. 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
4: 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We'll get you there. Your VermilionCountyFirst.com weather forecast. Clouds in the evening hours gradually clearing. Overnight low down to 53 degrees. Sunshine coming out for Tuesday. We'll have a light wind out of the north and a high of 78. Now we'll have partly cloudy skies on Tuesday night. Overnight low down to 56. For Wednesday, we'll have sunny skies, but a chance of showers in the afternoon. Maybe some thunderstorms mixed in the late afternoon. And a high temperature around 80.
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0: Arizona 2, it's Taylor Swift with Opalite. 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That's when Tommy B announces the winner of a $20 gift card. And congratulations going out to today's winner. It's Tony Collum Staub from Ridge Farm. Coming up around the corner, Alex Warren plus 5 seconds of summer coming up next.
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0: That's Papa Roach with Wake Up Calling on D102. And all the 4th of July festivities are going to be getting underway very soon, like even this Saturday. You can catch thunder over Lake Vermilion with fireworks at the Danville Boat Club. 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

0: Q102, Harry Styles with American Girls. Hey, it's going to wrap things up for me tonight. Have a great rest of your Monday. I'm back with you tomorrow at 2. Coming up next, it's On with Mario Lopez. A check of your weather and more of today's best music.
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1: News. I'm Tom Rigotti. President Trump is warning Iran about misbehaving during a 60-day negotiating period. Fox's Jared Halperin has more from the White House.
2: The U.S. is waiving sanctions for 60 days, allowing Iran to sell and export oil. And President Trump says the unfreezing of Iranian assets could also be a benefit to American farmers. Still, the president warns if Iran does not live up to the memorandum of understanding, he will do what he has to do.
1: Federal officials are announcing two more arrests in the plot to target the UFC Freedom 250 fight at the White House last weekend. Fox's David Spunt reports.
3: Investigators tell Fox News the alleged plan was to use drones with explosives to hit buildings near the event, which would force a mass evacuation and steer crowds toward a pre-staged sniper team.
1: Seven suspects have now been arrested. Investigators believe there are still more out there. America's listening to Fox News.
4: 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Your VermilionCountyFirst.com weather forecast. Clouds in the evening hours gradually clearing. Overnight low down to 53 degrees. Sunshine coming out for Tuesday. We'll have a light wind out of the north and a high of 78. Now we'll have partly cloudy skies on Tuesday night. Overnight low down to 56. For Wednesday, we'll have sunny skies, but a chance of showers in the afternoon. Maybe some thunderstorms mixed in the late afternoon. And a high temperature around 80.
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1: Back behind the mic and back to work. What up, Mario? Courtney Lopez here. Excited that we get to hang with you for the next few hours. A lot of radio fun to get into, including a fresh round of the slang game. Looking forward to battling it out with Cordo, trying to guess slang from another time and generation. Who knows?
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